0: 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Now get this.
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loud and clear, like a heart beating, like water flowing. Bring back the music. 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I wanna know, can you tell me please? 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

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They really love sunshine. Sunshine, sunshine. 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

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Do what I do when I do what I do when I.

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1: 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Ένα African Liberation.
0: African Liberation begins when we love ourselves. So much that we love each other so much that when one of us is cut, we all bleed. African liberation begins when we respect each other. No matter what box or bag we have locked ourselves into. African liberation begins when Africa is not just a land across the waters, but the very spirit of every breath that we take. You see, African liberation begins when we understand that our spiritual powers come from our innately natural love for the creator of all life. African liberation is not about strife. As a people, we must never forget that African

prostitution, fuck up. Police service, fuck up. Military, fuck up. Our media, fuck up. Oh, Mother Africa will punish all of you. The time must come to wake up Africa. The time is now, the time must come to wake up Africa.